0: Baba wa ti Olorun wa.
1: Our Father and our God.
0: Iwo ni awa gbekele o.
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0: Alaanu wa.
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0: Olori ofe wa.
1: Our gracious God.
0: Eni to po ni pa.
1: The one that is great in might.
0: Eni to po ni agbara.
1: The one that is great in power.
0: Emi inu awon woli.
1: The spirit and the prophet.
0: Agbara awon ajihere.
1: The power of the evangelist.
0: Okun awon apostle.
1: The strength of the apostles.
0: Ogo ni foruko
1: re. Glory be to your name.
0: Olufe o.
1: Beloved. Today.
0: Woro mi si e.
1: I'm being sent to you.
0: Mo so fun e pe ohun ta ma se lose yi.
1: I told you that what we are doing this week.
0: How fight ponju wi.
1: We will deal with affliction.
0: Jesus we pay.
1: Jesus said. In this world.
0: Ota ma ri
1: ponju. You will see tribulation.
0: Okan so fun wa.
1: But he never told us. Pastor
0: ko so fun wa pe.
1: He never told us.
0: O lo fi wa le sunu
1: ponju. That he will leave us in tribulation.
0: Ko so be rara.
1: He never said so.
0: Oni e tuju ka.
1: He said be of good cheer.
0: Oni mo ti segun aye.
1: I have overcome the world.
0: Idi niyan sir.
1: That is the reason why.
0: Ohun to nla koja bayi.
1: All you are passing through.
0: Ma beru.
1: Don't be afraid.
0: Olorun wa ninu e pelu e.
1: God is in it with you.
0: Pastor Emi o.
2: Yes sir.
0: Ko lo won fi wa sile.
1: He never said he will leave us.
0: Ninu iponju.
1: In that tribulation.
0: Idi niyan.
1: That is why.
0: Ti Bible fi wi pe.
1: The Bible says.
0: Ninu wa Isaiah 43.
1: In the book of Isaiah 43.
0: Verse 2. O wi pe.
1: It says.
0: Nigba ti iwo ba nla omi koja.
1: When you pass through water.
0: Emi o pelu re.
1: I will be with thee.
0: Ati laarin odo.
1: And through the rivers, they shall not overflow thee. When thou walkest through the fire, thou shalt not be burned. Neither shall the flame kindle upon thee. Beloved, I want you to believe this word. What you are passing through, Jesus is in it.
0: Se bi obi mi ti se bi mo yin
1: Jesus barrenness
0: se Jesus wa pelu
1: mo Jesus with me
0: be ni ma
1: yes
0: ma dani loju
1: o ni ohun wa pelu
0: se
1: ni sweet
0: se bi mi se lowo yi
1: as I am poor
0: holy
1: you prophet
0: se Jesus wa pelu
1: mo does that mean Jesus is with me
0: holy kan tun o
1: prophet kan tun
0: awon ibere to nbere ni
1: yan these are the question you are asking
0: se bi mo se nsaisan yi
1: as I am sick
0: se Jesus wa pelu
1: mo Jesus with me
0: pastor emi o emi na nsaisan bi ti
1: e I was also sick like you you never knew
0: ori mi so fun e
1: because I did not tell
0: but
1: you. But Jesus heals me. I call on him. I should not be
0: standing
1: and you will not heal me. And he healed me. The Bible says healed me and I will be healed. Beloved, you may be asking that in this poverty that
0: I
1: have not paid school fees and we have not eaten, is Jesus with us? The landlord is disturbing me. Jesus
0: only to ba la ina koja
1: when you pass through fire
0: only mi o wa pelu
1: e I will be with you
0: only to ba wa ninu omi
1: la if you are inside great waters
0: o wa pelu e
1: I will be with you
0: olufe o
1: beloved
0: idi niyan sir
1: that is why
0: ninu Corinthians kini
1: in the first Corinthians
0: ori kewa
1: chapter 10
0: ese 13
1: verse 13
0: bibeli wi pe
1: bible says
0: pastor emi e ma gbo o
1: listen very well
0: only ko si idanwo kan
1: there had no temptation
0: ti o ba yin
1: taking you
0: bi ko se ru eyi ti emi mo
1: but such as is come to man. This is common to man. You never paid house rent. There are some people that don't have. You did not obtain mercy. It has happened to some people. You have no money to eat. It has happened to some people. The Yoruba say, we have never seen this. This is only to scare
0: anyone.
1: I am being sent to you. I am being sent to you, ma'am. Please believe me. Your problems are lending into problems. Your trouble, we have trouble. So I tell you, in the name of the Lord,
0: Tuesday,
1: if you are listening to me in the morning, go and dress up now. Let us meet at Ita Global
0: 11:15. Adebowale close. Baruwa Ipaja Lagos.
1: Nibi tati joma gbadua papo. Where we will pray together.
0: Akoko re ti to.
1: Your time has come.
0: Bibeli we pray.
1: Bible says.
0: O si idanwo kan.
1: There is no tribulation.
0: Ti n ba yin.
1: That have come to you.
0: Bi ko se iru eyi ti emi mo ninu fun awon eniyan.
1: That is not common to man.
0: O wa laarin awon eyan.
1: It is common to man.
0: I love the English version.
1: But mo feran ede oyibo re.
0: The English version said.
1: Ede oyibo re wipe.
0: That is common to man.
1: Eyi to mo ni won fun eniyan.
0: That word common.
1: Eyi to mo ni won yi.
0: Ohun to
1: it means that everybody has have you been sick unto death? Somebody has been sick unto death. Somebody said prophet, is Jesus with me? He is with you. If you read it,
0: he
1: said, but God is
2: faithful.
1: Anything you done, you
2: will. Who will not allow you to be tempted? Above that you are able.
1: Beloved.
2: What you are passing through. Jesus knew you can pass through it. Shout it wherever you are. I will pass through it. I will not die in this problem. I will not die in this problem. Sometime ago,
1: Atunde Bankole,
2: Number five.
1: Church bus stop.
2: Post office bus stop.
1: Ni Paja.
2: Ati Paja.
1: Odun mesan mo fi gbele.
2: I was living in that house for 9 years.
1: Pastor Remi o. Odun melo sir?
2: Odun mesan. For 9 years.
1: Gbogbo aye de ti mo mi.
2: And everybody knew me.
1: They
2: know this is prophetic.
1: Ti ba lo wa ma ki mi
2: sir. When I'm going they greet me.
1: What is prophetic cotton
2: here? They say that's prophetic.
1: Guess what sir?
2: Guess what?
1: Ile ele la sun.
2: I was sleeping on the floor.
1: Oh olufe o.
2: Mi lo.
1: Emi mo pe.
2: I know that.
1: Mo mo Olorun kan.
2: I know one God.
1: Kire eniyan lowo.
2: That helps people.
1: Mo mo Olorun kan.
2: I know one God.
1: Ti sanu eniyan.
2: That have mercy on people.
1: Olorun mo wi pe.
2: God knows that. I can pass through it. People will tell me, give me money, sir. I will still give them. They don't know what I'm passing through. Didn't you see that woman that said she knows you through your car? When I was living at
1: Pabuyo,
2: at Kando's estate, my bar will be making troublesome sounds. The woman now said, yesterday, I waited for you.
1: Oh,
2: you did not come home. I said I came home.
1: He
2: said, I did not hear the sound of your car. How is the sound of your car?
1: Buru bara.
2: He said he do buru bara. Making
1: noise.
2: Knowing that God has changed my car. Somebody is listening to me. You are prophesied. The great thing. Mysterious thing. That bad thing. That the enemy know about you. The Lord done it again. The Lord done it now. I will be right back. Oh, let's go and listen to this advert.
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1: ekabo ninu ipolowo
2: you are welcome from the
1: let it go, yeah.
2: You've had it all.
1: The pastor and me.
2: Just call pastor and me. Take your paper. Take your pen.
1: Missing.
2: Now.
1: Kale joko.
2: So that we can
1: our number, yes,
2: call the number.
1: So is he ready?
2: Are you ready?
1: Suboka to kwe number,
2: before
1: yeah.
2: We call that number,
1: Bumbo, nah.
2: I'll be right back.
1: Let's
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4: Ignite the fire of love and revive your relationship with Reverend Mrs. Rhoda Olajuwoke Ikotun, a graced woman of God, founder of Women of Relevance International and a convener of Christian Sisters Fellowship, an initiative that helps singles and young married women to fulfill God's mandate of marriage and raising godly children. As a marriage therapist, she specializes on diagnosis and treatment of mental and emotional marital disorders, health issues, behavioral issues, and a wide range of relationship dynamics within the context of singles, couples, married, and family systems. She is the author of The Relevant Woman and a co-author of Marital Bliss with her husband, Prophet Olawale Ikotun, and many other books relating to other aspects of life. Visit us at number 11/15 at Adebowale Close of Fatani Road, Barua, Ibaja, Lagos. You will be glad you did. God bless you.
5: Welcome to another episode of Marital Bliss. My name is Reverend Mrs. Rhoda
6: Ikotun.
5: I am a marriage counselor and a legal practitioner. Today, I want us to start another topic. Remember that we've been talking about the men, the responsibility of the men in the marriage. So we want to look at what the woman is supposed to do. Because I always tell people that marriage is a mutual agreement. You have to cooperate together before you can do it. And the Bible says in Romans 3:3,
6: he
5: said, can two work together except they be agreed? So once they agree, marriage can work. So as a woman, what are you supposed to do? If the man is your head and the man is doing what he's supposed to do as the head, you also should know what you are supposed to do. I told us that the men, the instruction that God gave to the men is to love their wives. So there is an instruction for the women too. In the book of Ephesians chapter 5, verse 22, it says, wives, submit yourselves unto your own husband as unto the Lord. Submit yourselves unto your husband as unto the Lord. So when God is saying that women should submit, that does not mean that they are for the home to continue in the way God has planned it, you must be able to submit as a woman. Let us look at the reason why the women came into play. In the book of Genesis chapter 2, verse 18, the Bible says God saw that the man, it is not good for the man to be alone. And that was why God said, let there be a woman for her. So once God has a purpose for you to come into it, you need to fulfill that purpose. And for the purpose to be fulfilled, you must be able to know your responsibility. Many women today, they want to drag with their husband. Naturally, some women, they don't even want to submit to any man, not only their husband. That is why you will see some women when they are driving, when they see that a man is trying to drag way with them, they will not take it easy at all. Because they believe that that man will be seeing them as a subject. So for a woman to be able to submit, you don't need to compete with a man.
6: Oh, Nilo, lati ma fi gbagba.
5: There is a way God has planned it. We cannot have two heads in the family. I always tell people that any animal with two heads, they are no longer animals, they are beasts. So you don't expect God to give you two heads in your family. That is why our bodies, we have only one head. So you must be able to understand this principle for you to understand your place in marriage. God has brought you into that marriage to complete that man. He was not perfect before he got married to you. But you coming into his life must make him perfect.
6: Subani tori pe iwo ti wa sinu aye re o wa je ko di pipe.
5: That is what God planned for everybody.
6: Ohun ti Olorun gbimo fun gbogbo wa.
5: God can as well create man to be perfect alone.
6: Olorun le da okunrin lati pe,
5: but he does not want it that way.
6: Subo ko fe be.
5: That is why he brought the woman in place.
6: Idi ni e to fi mu awon obirin wa.
5: So don't see yourself as the same thing with your husband.
6: Ma wora e pe bakan na le jori.
5: Truly you are one. That is what the Bible says. But for you to move forward as a family, there must be a head. You can imagine two people trying to drive a car. Once you have two drivers in a car, and both of them want to be driving the steering at the same time, that car will still crash. So you have to allow one to drive. Why the other will follow? With that, you will reach your destination. So know your place. As a woman, know your responsibility. Submit to your husband. The simple definition of submission is for you to bring everything that you believe you know to under his authority. So there is no crime in you being better than your husband in some things. But because he is your head, so no matter how great you are, please submit to your husband. Know a great woman of God. I am not supposed to mention her name, but I will mention it so that you can understand what I'm saying. I'm very close to the family. Reverend Mother Abimbola Esther Ajayi. As great as this woman is, she's a woman of God that God is using powerfully. She has a church that is doing greatly well. She is very wealthy. But yet, I was in their house one day. And you know, we went there to visit. And Mama was saying, I need to go and cook for my husband. It is time for me to enter the kitchen. And I was looking at her. There are maids in the house. There are cooks in the house. In fact, there are some people around that she can just instruct, go and cook for my husband. But she said, no, I'm the one to cook for my husband. Auntie, what are you selling that you cannot cook for your husband again? How much do you have in your account that you cannot cook for your husband? I will continue on this tomorrow. And that is why I want you to join me tomorrow. Same time on this station. As we look further on the responsibility of women. And the Lord will not put you to shame. In the name of Jesus. You can reach out to me on my mobile number 080-360-5232. 080-360-5232. I remain Reverend Mrs. Rhoda Ikotu. I'm a marriage counselor and a legal practitioner. Join me tomorrow. Your case is settled.
2: You are welcome back. But what I'm telling you is that what you are passing through, Jesus is in it. I believe it. I know that. Didn't you hear what he was saying? That woman said something was in her hand. That hand was getting shorter. It's getting short. And suddenly, since January,
7: yes, sir.

0: power.
1: Ah, yeah.
0: That was the third time you joined. Mommy, you are still at home. With this great testimony, I prophesy for your life. In the name of Jesus. Everything that the enemy has taken, take it back. There is no problem that has come to you. The Bible says, God is faithful that will not allow you to be tempted beyond what you can take. But he will make a way of escape. There is a way of escape.
1: Yes, sir.
0: This is the way of escape. And this is what I'm telling you. Jesus is the way of escape. That is why I'm inviting you. Come up to me, all ye that labor and I heaven lady.
1: So we are
0: you see that is his body. People of Ipaja, I am shouting on you now. People of Ipaja, this is your own Shiloh. People of Ipaja, don't allow your matter to be like that of Korazin. People of Ipaja, this is where God has put the ark of covenant. At Barua,
1: stroke 15,
0: Adebawa,
1: lay close.
0: Barua, Ipaja, Lagos. Not very far from your house.
1: Sister
0: is not far from you.
1: Auntie
0: is not far from you.
1: Mother
0: is not far from you.
1: Sunday, I took my boots.
0: On Sunday, you carry your boots. Before you go and play ball. Someone is listening to me. God wants to have mercy. You see, today, we will gather together and pray together.
1: Need church, you are
0: at our church,
1: number 11, so 15. Adebawale close. Barua Ipaja Lagos.
0: Beloved, on Sunday, have you taken your paper? Have you taken your pen? Let me call you numbers. People of Ota, congratulations. There is a bus at Ota now. At
1: Osirandabout.
0: People of Olosun, Akeja,
1: Orotun,
0: Yanapapa,
1: Krikra,
0: Ijagbalumo,
1: Ijebu,
0: Akogun,
1: Afobaje,
0: People of Ifo,
1: captain to 2020.
0: You have a new captain now. People of Ifo,
1: Iyanokoka,
0: Vespa,
1: Pakoto,
0: Iyanoilogo,
1: Oniyale,
0: Ati Ajegunle,
1: Patin Bon Sunday.
0: Once you are coming on Sunday,
1: Epe, Mrs. Funke Sumibola,
0: call Mrs. Funke Sumibola,
1: 070 070
0: 3 2 3 2 8 5 8 5 8 5 8 5 8 5 8 5
1: And you are a Lambe.
0: People of Lambe.
1: Hey, Mrs. Awe.
0: Oh, Mrs. Awe.
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0: People of Ayobo.
1: Oh, brother Success.
0: Oh, brother Success.
1: Very 080 080
0: 325 325 279 279 71
1: And you're Abulegba.
0: People of Abulegba.
1: Bobo Abulegba.
0: Everywhere in Abulegba.
1: Epe Sister Tobi Loba.
0: Oh, Sister Tobi Loba.
1: There is 081 287 37 375 075 075. 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
0: People of Sango. People of Sango.
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0: People of Aboru.
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0: 63

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12: 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For inquiries, contact Engineer Technologist Idili Victor, NATE, Lagos Chairman, on 0806-217080, or Technologist Raphael Ogufolaji, Executive Secretary, on 0805-723-246. NATE,

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1: It's not like I don't like Lagos. The hustle and bustle, the opportunities, communities, the vibe, the energy. But the city life took from Misha. Jumping downfall from Matutuna. Sometimes the traffic would tie rapper and you'll have to get back up the following day for the same grind. But when the Lagos Rail Mass Transit launched, the blue line and the red line, I remember the best day I sat in that train. I fell back in love with it. I could breathe again in my city. And the jara is that I could pay only half of its cost. So little by little, I'll get play ball with my boy and even grab extra sleep before the alarm rings. Small things that make life easy while chasing my dreams. I love it and it will keep moving.
2: Baba Jide Sanwo-Olu, lasting legacy.
1: And even grab extra sleep before the alarm rings again. Small things that make life easy while chasing my dreams. My Lagos has been moving and it will keep moving.
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1: 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Ta morning game ta mo si Golden Vogue. Scan QR code lori ticket tabi sticker poster. Na me drop ko drop o. Ebun minera independent money gift. They grant for you. O fi atila na wa o. Ayo yo wa fe ni odun medidinlogun soke. O ya. Latas ko yi this September 27. You free play $200,000, $100,000, $1,000. Make you enter zone category. Golden Chance Lotto loni. I ri na oni bawa lodun minera.
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5: Life no dey stand for one place sake of say person get headache, backache, muscle ache, menstrual pain or toothache. 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Dem don prove the combination of clinics saying they give extra relief for pain wake tough. 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
1: Life no dey stand for one place sake of say person get headache, backache, muscle ache, menstrual pain, or toothache. That's now why millions of people them trust Dolextra. Them don't prove in combination for clinic, saying they give extra relief for pain weight tough. If it not be Panadol, enough it be like Panadol. Make you always read the label before you use them. If the symptoms not after 30 days, I beg, go see your doctor or physician. Label!
2: It's not like I don't like Lagos. The hustle and bustle, the opportunities, the possibilities, the energy. But the city life took from me. Jumping down 4 mile 2 to Marina. Sometimes the traffic wrapper, and you'll have to get back up the following day for the same thing. But when the Lagos Rail Mass Transit launched, the Blue Line and Red Line, I remember the first day I sat in that train. Fell back in love with Lagos. I could breathe again in my city. And the jara is that I get to pay only half of its cost. So little by little, I'll get home and play ball with my boy. And even grab extra sleep before the alarm rings again. Small things that make life easy in my dreams. 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
1: On August 8, 2001, we made a commitment to our nation. A commitment to be there whenever our people wanted to dream bigger, reach higher, and do more. And for 25 years, we've kept that promise. 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
1: Spelling Bee is on. Yes, the next Afro Vistas is on. Party Panda competition. The application is ending this weekend. So if the environment is, as I talk about, waste management, air pollution, water pollution, and all of that, if you see things, give your brain day sharp for how you take create, bring up ideas. Do all the talk, think out of the box. If they think out of the box, like some of us, get better ideas. Don't be surprised that 5 million they wait for you, because once you win, a 5 million goes out. So you never apply, you need to apply. And tomorrow, all roads lead to APU, Zaria, MTN Boss Campus Investment. After they don't go Ekiti State University, the other time they start with Delta State University, Fabraka, that's my school, they go Ekiti. Now all roads lead to ABU. And for them, next tomorrow, they will do data on trial. So if you get friends from that neighborhood, tell them, say, may they show face for ABU next tomorrow. And I say they want to teach them how they will save their data. So it's a loaded package. They can do breathing and out, and pray God say, I will get enough time to run through some of these things for your own good. Three stations, Metro 977, Bon FM 92.9. 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We'll come back after this short break. Are they here?

0: 25 years, every connection has sparked a possibility. Every possibility has shaped a life. Every life has helped build a nation. Together, they tell one extraordinary story. 25 years of possibilities. Cheers to what's next.
1: All right, MTN 25. Yes, we're still in the mood. This is still August, from August 8th up to now, the 25 years anniversary. We see the groove and the go. The only thing I have to say, they don't end at Yellow Street Museum. If you miss them, 2 weeks, then they did that for their car park for in front of the office there for Falamon, where you will see as MTN Johnny takes part. If you miss out, you miss plenty. Because one of those, these days, I feel last week when I did, I carried the recharge card where they would use our fingers crash, where they give me for there to remind me of MTN at 25. Then this one, all roads tomorrow. Yes, tomorrow at 26, right? MTN Pulse Campus Invasion. What did they say invasion? I'm saying they won't invade any place. They're going there now to invade with the grooves. They're going there for the vibes, and they're telling you, come and catch the phone, and as they come on, somebody be they lucky, carry brand new car. Yes, somebody done with Abraka, one young guy with Abraka, the boy come with for AKT. I think only AKT, now that is cool there, so who will win now for this ABU? I mean, another big will win too. That is it. Plenty other prizes when people will win too for Leave It 100. So that is it. Just from DSU to EKSU, the Leave It 100 on campus experience. Don't bring plenty students together for 3 days of fun, creativity, learning, and unforgettable moments. As I talk to you, ABU. Yes, Ahmadu Bello University, Zaria. Nadia Tom from tomorrow, 26, go reach Thursday, when be 28, okay? Good. Process 28 should be Friday, right? Yes. 3 days of serious fun. So, they're bringing the Leave It 100 experience to ABU University. Plenty activities, entertainment, digital experiences, and opportunities for all the students when they come to catch their phone. So, ABU, are you ready? Why go be say not the only students now? This one go concern be say something go happen there on the Wednesday, that is next tomorrow. Plenty questions where you don't ask, plenty opinions where you don't give. But MTN say now we are bringing the data on trial to your domot. This is a conversation when we don't day for courtroom. You know, as they take set up something like courtroom for MTN and top roof, the day when they bring plenty of us together. Now they're bringing it to campuses and regions across Nigeria, taking the conversation to the people at the heart of the data experience. They will give you better opportunity to ask questions that day. And they talk about people when they come to the ABU on Wednesday. They will share their perspectives and the conversation that matters, that is your data. Wait till you go do, make your data another run, peri, before you know it. You say you load 5 gig, you wake up, you don't see anything. You don't know, so that your phone, where you hold, especially now when they get machine and phone, heavy. Yes, somebody, one young boy yesterday carry iPhone 17. Now look this boy and I say it. This boy, whenever he 30 years, I know what to plenty. Now I leave our car, I jump and pass. But that kind of phone, they really work your data, because so you get something to do with the cloud and all that. So if you're in that neighborhood, if you get friends for Ahmadu Bello University or that neighborhood, tell us, say, when is it? That's 27th August, make you enter ABU. So that they could teach them, waiting they finish in data all the time, on top this data on trial when they done the move from point to point. My Lagos said with a start time. But MTN said no, let's leave Lagos. So as they said, they get MTN campus invasion from tomorrow, go with Friday. It's okay. Let's have you come on Thursday. so that you experience them. And now, any way they do, make you do well. That is why those of us who get the talking ministry, you talk well and you earn a living talking. Yes. Why they talk this one, they say, some young chaps went empty and discovered for the empty and charms, the Lord is touching them. It's a case of from the grassroots to global stage, celebrating the young stars. Okay? Three empty and charms athletes, Ezekiel Asukwo, Lucy Wankwo, and Tohiba Jimo. They are making Nigeria proud on top of the continental and global stage. Yes, recently they win different glories, and as they come back, empty and say, no, you are our product. We must celebrate you. We must celebrate these recent achievements. They welcome them to the MTN Plaza. And of course, as they reach their desire, take this 1 meal, take whole body, to say thank you for their standing performance and dedication to athletes. Ezekiel and Toibat, if you follow the story well, they represent Nigeria at the World Athletes Relays for Gaborone, and they contribute to the country's gold medal success at the African Senior Championships. We hear for there, Toibat win 2 gold medals, Lucinko, he win 2 gold medals, and after winning 2 gold medals, he set in personal best in the 100 meters and 200 meters, and even go compete at the World Under 20 Championships. Wow, this is good news. So please, anything when the Lord lay on your heart to do, do it well. Don't forget, these are products of the MTN Champs. And we hear now that since MTN launched this MTN Champs in 2023, they don't reach more than 22,000 athletes. Wow. When they involve in the 3 years of the competition, and these 22,000 athletes come from over 1,300 schools for 8 cities. Aye, this is serious. From 8 cities, they produce that number of people. And these two, when I mention now, their light don't shine. This is just the beginning. Yes, this is just the beginning. And so we see them for world stage as MTN. Don't discover them through the MTN Champs. They start season 1, 2023, season 2, 2024, season 3, 2025. And of course, they don't do them this year. All right. And they still get some people, yes, remember the MTN Media Innovation Program 2026 Fellows. I tell you when they start, was it June, or I think around May, say a 6 months program, and the 6 months translate to 6 weeks. That is 1 week in every month, they will go for a lecture for Pan Atlantic University. This week, now they are 4th week, that is the 4th month. August is the 4th month and 4th week. That means they are almost out. They will just do 1 month more. Then by October, they will head to SA, South Africa, for the final lap. So, the Media Innovation Program, 5 fellows, as I talk to you this week, now they are 4th week of the program. And there are plenty of things to do. They are learning, conversations, and practical exposure. Then they will do this week. Part of the week's activities, we hear the fellows, we'll get session for MTN office, and that one will include the Sedan Chim with the Oga Parawata of MTN Nigeria PLC, that's the Chief Executive Officer, Carl Tudola. After that, they will move Waka, go check some of the MTN infrastructure when they power the MTN network, and they keep millions of us, when be their customers, connected. So they will use the opportunity. I think Yaya will carry them, the Chief Technical Officer will move them around, so they will see how this thing they work. Yesterday they will see visit their cable landing centers, and Huawei, as they can give a sound inside into the technology proper. infrastructure, partnership, and investment of MTN, all the money where they don't put to make sure, say, their network no go break. So they will work out well. This is not part of the program for this whole week when that starts yesterday. We said also the fellows go visit Nigerian Institute of International Affairs, that's for Kofi Abayomi. That one will help them broaden the understanding of our international relations and global context. They work within which businesses and institutions they operate. So they will meet with the management, they will brief them how the matter be. The week two form part of the fellows' preparation for their upcoming study trip to SA, that's South Africa. Our will give them better opportunity to deepen the understanding of the telecoms ecosystem and connect classroom learning with real-world industry experience. Well, now this one we call IT now. Where they go move. He said, yeah, enough of all this only teach you for school. Let's move. Let's go to INIA, so they tell you international politics and diplomacy. to tell you how the matter be. If country A do you like this, how you go respond. Yeah. All right, I will quick tell this very important one because now this weekend, this application will end. That's the Apache Panda 3.0. It's still open for applications because we hear that this Friday, if your application never enter, that means you go forget until next year. That's the Nigerian Apache Panda Challenge. Now, better program when they put, when they arrange to help you, young boys, 18 girls, 35 years, and youthless small and medium entrepreneurs, they demand the opportunity to develop innovative long-term solutions and better ideas when go help us solve environmental issues, environmental challenge when they face us as a country, and help us promote sustainability for the country in Nigeria. This one, an initiative of MTN Nigeria. We know it's only MTN Nigeria. Since they start on, this is now 3.4, that's season 3. They do season 1, season 2, now season 3. MTN Redwam alone. They partner with Worldwide Fund for Nature, what you know as WWF. And they do this one through their local partner for here, the Nigerian Conservation Foundation, NCF. The United Nations Development Program, UNDP, Nigeria, and Deloitte, Nigeria, all of them, John Bodhisattva, MTN, we cut from our back, let's do this thing and make our environment smile. The challenge is a part of MTN's Africa Party Panda Challenge. Yes, because people, when we for Nigeria, they will move to the African level. And once you don't reach that level, you will not say, yes, you have arrived. So as I tell you, a part of the MTN African Participant Challenge designed to stimulate and champion innovative solutions where it will help us address the wahala of the environment when full Africa. This one not only Nigeria matter. This one aligned with MTN's climate entrepreneurship mandate and the group-wide sustainability strategy. All of this, the ambition 2030 mainly carry for mind. So if by now you never apply, and something they tell you, say, yes, I have what it takes. And there's a chance, because they say, if you bring my idea now, make us see. Procrastination, no day again. No. So, after today, I feel talk them again on Thursday, and that'll be it. That'll be because by Friday, 9-day application, they end. So please, bring your laptop now, bring your phone, type HTTPS, yes, https://www.mtn.com/pachipanda-challenge. How fast I be? https://www.mtn.com/pachipanda-challenge. Now there you will go, and you need to apply. This one is more than a competition, no? The Nigerian Pachipanda Challenge, a movement when the governor participant, maybe you just think out of the box. You know what I mean? Obviously, you're not going to think straight now. You're going to think, if I do it like this, one guy said the better English now, unconventionally. As you think, go to okay, Pharma can give you an high good deal. All of this in a guest solutions, and when we address immediate environmental challenges, in plenty, and as we address them, we will play active role to make sure that the long-term sustainability of we communities. And so, if you get them right, and the judges select you, better Christmas now you go do this year. If you know kill God last year, you go kill them this year, because 5 million now be the first prize. Second prize income, 3 million, and top prize, 2 million. This is for Nigerian level. And be sure the first, second, third will move for African level. And if you reach there too, you enter first, second, third. Now it's all that prayer, all that fast way it takes start the year. God don't answer the prayer because it's a prayer answered. All right, bye-bye break. Just wrong commercial. When I come back, our children spelling bee. We're done already to enter another stage. So if your picking never apply, I don't think it's late. Now I got to start when I come back.
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1: Love the Kashmir. One girl said I want to be the CEO of MTN Nigeria. If not, you come. Oh no, like that, that is. Anyway, but that's it might look funny, but that's part of the deal. We may not be the MTN CEO proper, but part of the deal, I've said the winner, like Oreluwa do last year, the young girl from Ekiti State, when we I said when she dressed in yellow, I think that was even early this year when they create time for her to come with the parents. With the heavy bag, so I send a carry go from MTN office, and if you keep the bag to know things inside, but the Lord has blessed that family. So it's part of the deal, because the best way we win for this year, you will see, get the opportunity to sit down for one day now as the CEO of MTN. That your car, the Lord will just sit down for one place. Now you go address the management. Yes, committee of management. Imagine a 14 or 15 or 16 year old girl address management, so it's part of the deal. So by the time they come out there too, your life can never be the same. Because just a 40 million one MTN don't keep for grand, the winner will get a minimum of 5 million from it, you'll get fine laptop, your school will benefit, because they give you a school laptops and all that. In fact, equip your ICT hub, then your teacher. You want teacher when we follow the other time. The guy said, you can't Christmas, we do that. You never do that kind of Christmas because empty and knock and 500 K. So it's a win-win for plenty of people. So if you are still there, you never join, it's not late. Visit mpos.mtn.ng, that's the place. Visit mpos.mtn.ng, where you visit them, where you open them, click on the mpos spelling bee banner, the banner there. Then sign up. Using your MTN number, and you will register as a student because condition for students 9 to 15 years. Okay, make you verify your details and complete the registration. We'll start with the practice test to sharpen your skills and proceed to the entry stage and give it your 100. When somebody says give it your 100, that means give it your very best. Yes, 100 over 100. So, the place again, I am positive. MTN.ng, that's the starting point, and do the things when I say you're supposed to. We hear that this round one, when don't they on, tele go end on October,

one every year through the Yellow Pronoun program. Okay? So the Jesus say, MTN Foundation of United Nations Women, they don't sign MOU. We would call it Memorandum of Understanding, make them expand the economic opportunities for mama them, for a village. Yeah, this, when they do farming, when they do rice, when they do fishing and all of that. Agriculture generally, okay? So they want power to another them through agriculture, marking the beginning of a strategic partnership when you empower 200 plus women. One woman, they post for me and say, if you empower the woman, you have empowered the nation. I say, ah, okay. So now this one, MTN Foundation, carrying for mine, say, let's empower more women. But this time, now two states, the emphasis now for Kano and Cross River State. As the women for Kano there, the Ento rice and some other things. So that one will help a lot. Okay? And this program, they run under MTN Foundation, Yellow Pronoun Initiative. The program, as I tell you, will give women better knowledge, equip them well, and give them skills for agriculture, maybe give them tools, give them financial support. So if you want to do rice, do our work and create market access and modern processing. Because that one is very important. You do rice, if you do it for local way, the rice at times don't go feed inside. So this one is a farmers for Canada especially, so we're going to help you women, make you do well, bring them out, they will show you how you will take salam, they will teach you many things, teach you how you will take increased income and make their communities happy. This partnership, I tell you, they build an MTN Foundation investment of more than $1.2 billion for women-owned businesses since 2022, last 4 years, and MTN don't spend over $1 billion to take the power of our mama them through this Yellow Pronoun program. Okay? So far, yeah, they don't empower more than 6,099 peri-urban women entrepreneurs across the country, Nigeria. But this new phase, when they enter, so they stand to our mama them for a village. They support women across rice, Atokan, after they do rice for Kano State there. And for Cross Evanko, after they do cassava and seafood. Seafood, money they there, if you package them well, you will be happy. So cassava and seafood value chains for Cross River, but for Kano, and rice. So we empower these women, they bring us some of these products, they will teach them how to process them well. It was to say Nigeria will be better for it. So part of the program participants, they will bring them into the Momo PSB digital financial platform, and Momo will work with them, finance them, put them into the platform, they create market for them, link them with institutional buyers. So their life not going to be the same again. They also gain access to modern processing facilities, powered by climate-friendly biogas technology, helping to improve productivity, reduce post-harvest losses, because now that you have the gas more, you do the food, rice finish, you know if you store and well, you will be saying some of them will just perish for your hand, okay? So they will teach you many things through the collabo with the Momo PSB. So that is the good news for our mama then.

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0: 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free legal assistance to indigent victims of fundamental rights abuse. Indigent victims of fundamental human rights abuse. Awon mekunu alaini ti on ba ti fe tenikeni boya ninu ipo ike to ba wa ni to ba fe lo kolu fundamental human rights ti won fundamental human rights. We provide legal assistance through the legal department. Ati je pe ole ni wa through the Office of the Human Rights Monitoring Agenda gbugbu awa ti awa ni the Human Rights Monitoring Agenda ole ni wa o a le ran ni keni lowo Olorun nikan lo le ran yan lowo 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ole na won na won le se kankan we are talking the likes of Gawa Mr. Femi Falana, the senior advocate of Nigeria and also senior advocate of the masses. Maybe Dr. Muiz Banire, also senior advocate of Nigeria and a senior advocate of the masses. Maybe Barrister Kunle Rashid Adegoke, also senior advocate of Nigeria and senior advocate of the masses. Tebagbo Kunle Radika, yeah, Kirad, yeah, senior advocate of the masses. Yeah, maybe Professor Yemi Oke, Professor Yemi Oke, a senior advocate of Nigeria and also a senior advocate of the masses. Won be barrister Lekan Alabi Indefatigable, yeah, a senior advocate of the masses. Won be barrister Shakrulai Obale, also senior advocate of the masses. Won barrister Olami Lekan Mati, won be barrister Olajumoke Abiola, always advocating for the masses. 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When you come around, you definitely become automatically informed. There is difference between literacy and education. Literacy, abala kompori loko koni no in 20 education. Kenyo mo tiuto and ingba tiuto oni unje education. 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life in my work. So everybody look free. Let's join the Human Rights Monitor. We operate by unit level. Our ni state, rishi, our ni local government. Kaka kiri no. So once interested, they're ready. Let's do a siko. Let's be ja. Alaini, that is doing it on sokun ninu. Once we are ready for that, let's qualify. 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the honorable chairman Shomolu local government, Fatai Abdulaziz, to the personal assistance on people with disability. That same day, in fact, the chairman of Shomolu local government, on my champion question of political appointment, Latif Hashimi, the chairman of Shomolu local government, is a product, one of the good products of Salahuddin Abdulhamid Dulani. Like Jagaban. 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It is important ki amo ipe pe technology won o really nse ikun lowo in verifying facts ati get an accurate contact awon to wa ninu igbe ofin ro lorisirisi in the fight against corruption. Time and accurate information saves life. Yes, time and accurate information save lives. So the always ready the readiness of Meta AI that is supply necessary and needed information that is assist you want to feel one you know you should look on me oh check they are really needed that we appreciate Meta AI and we celebrate you. We are there to encourage you to get who are more dedicated. See, we are all fighting lati mu omije kuro oju awon ti on susun ya Luta continue Victoria Asata ma fi eleyi a fi appreciate the Lagos State Government fun readiness yin lati ma se ohun ti a ba bere 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of Local Government, Chieftaincy Affairs and Rural Development. 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

0: When some ancient mysteries, hidden secrets, and destinies refuse to go, the result is an enthralling crisis of tribal interests. Higher Fee Productions presents Banished Scroll, an epic mystery movie that blends culture, superstition, supernatural, desperation, suspense, and hope. 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Produced by Hyacinth Osuagu, directed by Smart Conrad. 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A must watch.
1: 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And the Word of God will surely, surely do you good. I did not want you.

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0: Let me tell you about a young man named Bulu. Companies call him when they have problems they can't solve. He's a software developer. He leads a team and mentors young developers. But if you had met him 7 years ago, you probably wouldn't have believed any of this. Because there was a time Bulu almost didn't write his WAEC exam. Let's rewind back a little bit. 2 weeks before the examination, Bulu was on the football field playing with his friends because he simply believed there was no point studying for an examination he wasn't going to write. His parents couldn't afford the registration fee. Every evening, his mother would say, let's just keep praying. Something will happen. One Monday morning, during assembly, the principal picked up the microphone and said,
1: "Every SSB student in this school, the wire has been paid for."
0: For Bulu and his family, this changed everything. Now, imagine that same conversation in thousands of homes across Lagos State. Since 2019, Lagos State has invested over 7.1 billion naira to pay WAEC fees for students in public secondary schools. Not long after, Bulu became one of the 18,912 students to receive a mobile learning device from the Lagos State government. Through the Echo Excel initiative, over 450,000 pupils gained access to e-learning devices, while more than 18,000 teachers were trained to teach using digital technology. These days, Bulu barely recognizes his old school. Across Lagos, 150 classroom blocks and 1,386 bed hostels now stand across the 6 education districts. When government invests in education, it doesn't just build schools, it builds futures.
2: Bajide Olusola Soluni,
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0: 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First of your Thursday at the Friday, you better to my jail, you're quite rush alone. Emma, you come back. Bond FM 92.9. A lot of what's in me. Now, ni toke at any G. I could only know what's shady be, but rush on over my Laura B. Emma, I'm on your own thing. 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
3: I'm okay, you know, fair. I am always so being fair. Oh, what you look okay?
4: Oh, you're a good one.
3: Oh, see, man, bad deal.
4: I'm okay.
3: Not to pay for my family. I'm okay.
4: Oh, no, no, I'm okay. I'm okay.
3: I'm okay. I'm okay. I'm okay. I'm okay. I'm okay.
4: I'm okay. I'm okay. I'm okay. I'm okay. I'm okay. I'm okay. I'm okay. I'm okay. I'm okay. I'm okay. I'm okay. I'm okay. I'm okay. I'm okay. I'm
3: okay. I'm okay. I'm okay. I'm okay. I'm okay. I'm okay. I'm okay. I'm okay. I'm okay. I'm okay. I'm okay. I'm okay. I'm okay. I'm
4: okay. I'm okay. I'm okay.
3: I'm okay. I'm okay. I'm okay. I'm okay. I'm okay. I'm okay. I'm okay. Devon Kings, you will receive it.
4: Odara, be already.
3: Devon Kings, only Aladjo, Adjuto Kwebi, Atiara Mora. Oh, and you go play later, Jackie Jado, for my lady Nigeria.
5: 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Truly, we've come a long way together. Cheers to the next.
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0: Just when you thought you've seen it all, something great happens. 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
1: 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Of a lazy, but I'm left with no more. 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You're about to know what I do, my share for calling.
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1: 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Nobody put you a calling. 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

Tonko, Abi Foragajigi, Abi Fernanda, Fernanda, Fernanda. I want to tell me, look to my mountain, and if I ask you, don't be side, side, who's your part? 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